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0: Thanks for hanging out with me. My name's Karen. And, you know, a lot of people on social media say they are actually posting less than they used to. The reasons why? Well, a lot of political arguing, doom scrolling, and other people say things like worried about their privacy. Gen Z and younger apparently are also the generations that are more likely to not be using social media the way we once used to, as far as posting as much, giving as many status updates and things like that. What about you? Are you using it just as much? For me, probably not so much, but you can see what I do post. I'm on Instagram at Karen on the Air if you want to follow along.
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7: I'm Isaac Isringhausen, taking a look at your WPMB forecast. 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Tonight, we'll see clear skies with a low of 69. Tomorrow, Wednesday, sunny skies with a high of 90. Wednesday night, we'll see mostly clear skies with a low of 70. 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

Miles Smith with Stargazing. Hi there, it's Karen Van Zandt. 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

0: Madonna. Hi, I'm Karen, and time to look at our celebrity birthdays for July 14th. They include singer Dan Reynolds. You know him as the singer for Imagine Dragons. He turns 39. It's a birthday for singer Taboo from the Black Eyed Peas, who turns 51, and Jane Lynch, of course, from Glee, among many other things. Jane Lynch is 66 today.
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8: 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It's brought to you by Durbin's Overhead Door. 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Charter's Patio in downtown Vandalia will have Lydia Locke performing from 6 to 8 p.m. on Wednesday. 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

0: It's right around this time each evening. We like to go back on this day in history just to learn a little something about that particular day. And I have some sports trivia for you. It was on this day 58 years ago. The year was 1968 when the great Hank Aaron hit his 500th home run. Can you imagine 500 home runs in a career? It happened on this day 58 years ago.
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8: 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It's brought to you by Durbin's Overhead Door. 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Charter's Patio in downtown Vandalia will have Lydia Locke performing from 6 to 8 p.m. on Wednesday. 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Brother Johnson Band from 6 to 9 on Friday. 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

0: Benson Boone, and sorry, I'm here for someone else. He's currently on the road. He was also at Taylor and Travis's wedding. I just felt that you needed to know that. Stay right where you are. There's more music coming your way next.
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right now we are in the thick of grilling season. Well, which state grills more than any other? I'll tell you after we hear from Billy Joel. Right now, this is Justin Bieber with Daisies.

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Are you getting ready for the big FIFA final happening on Sunday? I'll give you a rundown on how the halftime show is going to run. And I'll do it in less than 7 minutes. Right now, the song that's been number one for 13 weeks. This is Ella Langley and Choosin' Texas.

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0: 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After all, these are your favorite songs, right? 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

0: Michael Jackson, Black or White, and it's Liz and Chris on your Wednesday. Time for the birthday list, and here's Liz.
1: All right, today is July 15th. If you're celebrating a birthday, you're a Cancer, and your horoscope says your next big break is on the horizon. 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Use positive thinking and visualization practices to call up your desires. The energy moves quickly, especially when working toward goals you are naturally passionate about. Tonight, unwind with friends.
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0: Celebrated today, Taylor Kinney is 45. Brian Austin Green turns 53. Huh. Jesse the Body Ventura is 75 today. And Linda Ronstadt is celebrating. She is 80 today. And if you're celebrating, happy birthday to you.
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7: I'm Todd Stapleton, WPMB Weather. 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For this morning, we'll see mostly clear skies. The overnight low at 71. Later on today, chance of showers and thunderstorms in the afternoon with a high of 89. Tonight, chance of showers and storms, a low 72. Showers and storms likely on Friday with a high of 88. 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

0: Mike, my water broke.
1: Wait, really? I'll get the bag.
0: Mike, hurry!
1: Should I grab baby's first letters or counting is fun?
0: Seriously?
1: No, you're right. Our baby's gonna be smart enough for more difficult books. Little Red Riding Hood?
0: Contractions!
1: Good point. The language might be a little too old-fashioned. Black Beauty, then. You love horses.
0: Now is not the time!
1: It's the best time. Research says read aloud from birth and well...
0: Get me to the hospital right now!
1: Never heard of that one. Is it new?
0: Oh, my!

0: like.
1: Is it?
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4: It's time for your community calendar on WKRV and WPMB. 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
12: I'm Rita Frazier. What would you like to do first, a lyric challenge, or would you like to talk Seinfeld?
11: I'm going to have to go with Seinfeld, I think. Sorry, folks.
12: Okay. There is, I don't know, if I've actually followed this group, you know, it's called Seinfeld Fanatics. Are you on that group on Facebook?
11: I think it comes across my screen. I don't follow it, but yeah.
12: You might have seen this, but I had some time. I was in a waiting room yesterday, and I had some time, so I scrolled through. And the topic was your favorite Huddy quote.
11: Oh, boy. Well, when he's talking about being a germaphobe, I got a kick out of that. And when he's walking through helping Kramer install a garbage disposal in his shower, in his tub, that comes to mind.
12: I read this, and I'm like, yes, those. But I would often say, you know, you stole my Jesus fish.
11: I was just thinking about the time Elaine found out that he actually was religious and...
12: And so had the car radio on a Christian radio station. And the other one I had forgotten about, but it's him saying, don't boss me.
11: Don't boss. Well, that was from the same one, yeah.
12: That's
11: right.
12: Really?
11: That's right, yeah, that was. Oh, my gosh. He was only in 10 episodes.
12: But what?
11: But, yeah, I know. But, he, boy, he did he ever land that role. My goodness. Stay with us, RFD, Illinois.

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4: Back on RFD Illinois, I'm Rita Frazier. Republicans are moving quickly to fill committee vacancies after the passing of Senator Lindsey Graham. The one seat key for year-round E15 remains in question. RFD Washington correspondent Matt Kay reports.
5: Graham's sister Darlene was sworn in to replace him for the remainder of his term till January. But Ag Senator Chuck Grassley says the question is Mitch McConnell, sidelined for medical issues, even as the majority leader fills Graham's seats on budget and appropriations, key for E15.
6: The unknown is when McConnell gets back, and that's very necessary to have a Republican majority on the Appropriations Committee.
5: McConnell chairs the Defense Appropriations Subcommittee, where year-round E15, worth billions in new farm income, would be considered as part of an Iran war supplemental. President Trump asked that E15 and some $11 billion in new farm aid be made part of that bill. Trump, meantime, wants to charge a 20% toll on Strait of Hormuz traffic. We asked Grassley if that means continued high diesel and fertilizer prices.
6: Yeah, but I don't think it's going to be 20%, but it's going to be something, and the precedent for it would be how Saudi Arabia financed America's costs in the Persian Gulf War when Saddam Hussein invaded Kuwait, and we got tens of billions of dollars from Saudi Arabia to pay for that.
5: For the RFD Radio Network, Matt Kay, Washington.
4: Thanks, Matt. Illinois Farm Bureau Resolutions Committee in today in Bloomington. The resolutions process key to the Illinois Farm Bureau, according to IFB President Philip Nelson.
7: And this is a grassroots organization. It's where we bring county leaders into the building to discuss important issues. And I think a number of the issues, that's how we put policy together. That's how we give direction from that policy. So I think you're going to hear about data centers. That was another conversation piece that we had out in D.C. It's a concern over a lot of states where you're taking, pretty good farmland or prime farmland and putting it under a roof for all this technology. And I thought what was interesting, one speaker said we have approximately 8,500 data centers as we speak, but the utilization of those data centers are only at about 20%, and yet we keep trying to cite and push, and it's a race in technology more than anything, because there's some people that believe China is ahead of us on this. So a lot of people are racing to site these centers and get them established. So as farmers and as an agriculture industry, we do have concerns as it relates to the usage of water and electricity, two key components in agriculture. We've got to have water to produce our crops, and we've got to have reasonable rates of electricity to process those crops. So that was another issue, and I think that will come up during the resolutions meetings. So this is the starting point that gets us to December about what are the hot topics that need to be addressed.
4: Illinois Farm Bureau President Philip Nelson. A check of Farm Week Crop Watcher for this week's report. Our own Colin Shope caught up with Stephanie Leifer in Randolph County.
8: We just finished up post-spraying double crop beans and finished up fungicide in soybeans, and they should finish up corn fungicide tomorrow. So, yeah, everything else is looking great.
9: And what do you grow? Is it corn and soybeans?
8: Corn, wheat, soybeans, seed beans, and we're going to try canola again this year. We tried last year, and it didn't work out, but we're going to give it another try.
9: We've seen quite the range of weather this season, everything from tornadoes and rain to really intense heat. How has it impacted your season?
8: Usually we're struggling to get planting in, and it seems to have just flowed really well this year. They've been timely rains. Further to our east, we had some issues with not being able to get in and had to replant because then it got drowned out. Overall, everything has been timely and good. We may have gotten a little bit of flooding with this past rain, but we don't think it's going to cause any problem.
9: That was Farm Week Crop Watcher Stephanie Leifer in Randolph County. The RFD Radio Network, I'm Colin Show.
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12: Welcome back to RFD Illinois. I'm Delos Yonke. First, some inflation numbers from yesterday. The Consumer Price Index for all urban consumers, according to the U.S. Bureau of Labor Statistics, was down 0.4% on a seasonally adjusted basis. Gas was down. The whole thing was down. The index was up 0.5% in May, down 0.4% in June. Decline in the All Items Index was the largest one-month decrease since April of 2020. Still, over the last 12 months, inflation's at 3.5%, although if you remove food and energy, core inflation is just 2.6%. So, there have been talks of rate increases from the Fed. They have a meeting later in the month. There have been some talks of as many as three. Bank of America earlier in the year said as many as three rate increases to take place between now and December. What to do? Scott Jensen is lead financial planning consultant with Country's Advanced Markets team.
13: So one of the Fed mandates is to fight inflation. And if inflation, regardless of the influence that's causing it, is present, the Fed's bylaws essentially require it to do something about that to the extent it can. And its primary weapon in fighting inflation is to raise interest rates. And as those rates go higher, it does or have that potential to influence mortgage rates or other borrowing costs that may be out there, which will slow down the economy, right? That's the whole point behind the raising of those interest rates, is to slow down the economy that may be overheating, and that byproduct of it is that inflation. So I don't think, though, that it would be because we're naturally anticipating that the circumstances that are driving that inflation represent overheating, if it's due to constrictions associated with energy right now. Okay, so I think that may provide some temper to the Fed, saying, hey, we got to fight this aggressively, because there is a tail to their actions. They move interest rates. It takes some time to get that all the way to the end of the row in the economy. And by the time it does get there, what if all the hullabaloo in the Middle East has resolved itself and we're no longer concerned about those oil prices, and now they got to unwind something that took them several months to kind of get spooled up? That makes it tough. So I think there's probably going to cause them to have some hesitation to be aggressively raising interest rates, even if inflation does peak a little bit higher. But the longer inflation goes in those higher conditions, the more likely it is that they're going to do so.
12: Scott Jensen, Country's Advanced Markets team. The index for energy was down 5.7% in June. In May, it was up 3.9%. In April, it was up 3.8%. And in March, it was up 10.9%. So it is still considerably more on a year-to-year basis. The index for food was up 0.2% over the month, as did the index for food at home and the index for food away from home. Looking at these food numbers on a 12-month basis, you have cereals and bakery products up 2.4%, meat, poultry, fish, and eggs up 2.6%, dairy and related products up 0.4%, fruits and vegetables up 5.3%, non-alcoholic beverages and beverage materials up 2.9%, it's shelter up 3.3% year over year, medical care services up 2.9%, transportation services up 3.4%, apparel up 3.9%, new vehicles up 0.5% year over year. Used cars and trucks are actually down 1.8%. Well, the year's now more than half gone, so that means there's just a few months left to take part in the 100th anniversary of historic Route 66. And there are a lot of places to stop along the way, including a place in Romeoville in Will County that claims to have the world's best chicken. Why do they claim that? Well, their customers have told them so. Laura Hastert, third generation at White Fence Farm, right on Route 66 and not too far off Interstate 55.
14: Our chicken comes in fresh, never frozen. It's on ice. It's clean plucked. I don't know any more on the other side, but comes in clean plucked, no gizzards, anything like that.
12: Oh.
14: We have a guy that actually cuts each chicken. We have a speck weight that comes in the whole chicken. He cuts and quarters it, and then we dust it with a very fine pastry flour. Can't tell you what else. We'll just say that. There's no spice in it, really.
12: Wow.
14: You have to spice it up yourself. So then we pressure cook it in these very large pressure cookers. We can do about 110 orders in each pressure cooker in a half an hour. And then we cool it down. We keep it in the cooler till you walk in and order it, be it you walk in a carryout or the restaurant. Then we flash fry it in low cholesterol, no trans fat soybean oil, which oil, our oil is like gold to us because we are very particular about it. We strain it and clean it every day. We have a rotation of it. We're very, very particular about the oil. So the chicken always comes out very crisp on the outside, very juicy on the inside. And it's probably the healthiest fried chicken you can eat because it spends less time in that soybean oil.
12: Laura Hastert, White Fence Farm. She says they'll serve between 5,000 and 10,000 per week. They've had to adapt over time. They now have roasted chicken, and they also have chicken tenders. But the fried chicken is certainly what keeps people coming. And also, while you're there, be sure to get the corn fritters. They make more than a million over the course of the year. Just one of so many reasons to enjoy Route 66 here during its 100 celebrations. He says there's been a lot more of an influx of European traffic this year. Laura mentioned was the third generation of ownership of the place that goes all the way back to 1954. This is RFD Illinois.
15: With the RFD Ag Market Summary for this Wednesday morning, I'm Jim Taylor. Corn lower, beans lower, wheat finishing Tuesday higher. September corn closing 438 and a half, down 2.5. December corn down 2.75, 460 and a half. And March corn 475 and three quarters, down 2.75. August beans closing 1192 and three quarters, down 4. September beans down 4, 1181 and a quarter. November beans 1191, down 3.75. September wheat finishing 645, up 9.75. December wheat up 9.25. 659 and three quarters, and March wheat 671 and three quarters, up 8.5. August bean meal 317.40, up 20 cents, and August bean oil on Tuesday 72.40, down 42 cents. Current electronic overnight trading, September corn up 4.75, December corn up a nickel, March corn up a nickel, 480 and three quarters. August beans in the overnight up 5.5. September beans up 5.75. November beans 11.97.5, up 6.5. September wheat in the overnight up 19.25. December wheat up 18.5. And March wheat up 17.75, 689.5. Outside markets this morning, September Brent crude oil up 13 cents, 84.86. The August gold contract 40.36.30, down 33.40. Livestock crate from Tuesday, August feeders 348.80, down 555. September feeder cattle 344.85, down 597. August live cattle 231.42, down 330. October live cattle 227.65, down 297. July lean hogs 95.10, up 32 cents. August lean hogs 98.45, up 35 cents. Cash Livestock, Fairview Livestock Auction, steers 248.50, the top this week. Illinois Direct Barrels and Kilts, trading steady on Tuesday, 57-267. 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
16: This is the early morning weather report for Wednesday from meteorologist Paul Otto for listeners on the RFD Radio Network. For today, the only positive changes that will occur while heading outside is the southern half of the state. You'll notice more clouds by late this afternoon and into this evening, while any isolated thunderstorm activity will stay south of I-64. By tomorrow afternoon, those isolated to even scattered afternoon thunderstorms will bring showers and thunderstorms as far north as a Quincy to Champaign line, with the more concentrated rains occurring mainly to the west along the Mississippi River from Quincy to Chester in Randolph County. Friday, though, that affords us all the best opportunity for relief as our position on the eastern side of the dome shows some weakness and starts a decent surface wind in response to being away from the core heat. But it also represents our third straight week in a row of ending on a stormy note for Friday and into Friday night. But the complete breakdown of the dome ultimately will take three more days for us to say good riddance to the heat, and that'll be late this weekend into early next week. But for now, above normal temperatures will be the rule, as today is likely the hottest day all week, with base temperatures of 90 in the south to 96 degrees over northwestern and northern portions of the state, which keeps those heat indexes middle 90s over the southern parts of the state and up to 105 in the western and across to the northern part of the state towards metropolitan Chicago. Look for below normal rainfall for interior portions of the state, while southwest and northeast portions of the state will reach normal. Now the mid-range forecast for the 20th through the 24th, that boundary between cool air from the eastern Great Lakes and pierce somewhere over the plains. It's thankfully on the move on day one, and by Tuesday morning that relief arrives throughout the northeast half of the state. This has been Freeze Notice. Meteorologist Paul Otto for the RFD Radio Network.
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4: All right, we're going back to 1980, DeLoss. Okay. Darling, I know I'm just another head on your pillow. If only just tonight, girl, let me hear you lie just a little.
0: Is this Kenny Loggins?
4: Oh, you're close. You are in the yacht rock era,
0: yeah,
4: for sure.
0: Oh, Doobies?
4: It is the Doobies, and the name of the song

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It's the police in Every Breath You Take, and it's Liz and Chris on your Wednesday morning, halfway to the weekend. We have the birthday list coming up in about 10 minutes. Now it's Hunter X and Golden.

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1: Time to get on the telly to call up Deal and Deli, Delmar Mills at Heck Chevrolet Vandalia. And away we go. 1-618-283-0381. 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Delmar, the Thrill Mills, will be with us right precisely exactly now.
2: Morning, Heck Chevrolet Vandalia.
1: Good morning, Delmar Mills at Heck Chevrolet Vandalia.
2: Hey, bud.
1: Do you know why? Do you know why you should love bats? Meaning the animal, not the baseball bat, but a bat. Why should you love bats?
2: Because of all the mosquitoes they eat.
1: That is absolutely correct. Up to 1,200 mosquitoes in an hour.
2: Wow.
1: Bats are our friends.
2: Yes, they are. So if you see them flying around your house, it's a good thing.
1: Yeah, it's a good thing they're eating the mosquitoes.
2: Yeah. If they're inside your house, it's not the best thing, but...
1: I've been in that situation before.
2: You know, I was talking to... I'd lived in a house years ago where they can get into, like, the smallest little crack. I forget what it is. It's like a dime or two dimes put together, the width of that. It's kind of crazy. They can flatten themselves and fly into that little bitty space.
1: Well, this particular bat... I was working in Terre Haute back in the 80s, and me and my roommate had the door open, and it flew right in. And then we spent the next few minutes frantically trying to get rid of it. And finally, well, it did not end well for the bat, because we did not know about the 1,200 mosquitoes eaten in an hour.
2: Right, nor were you. You weren't concerned with that at that point. You were more concerned for your life. I get it.
1: Yeah.
2: I get it. Oh, man. Yeah, so I see bats once in a while. I've got this one. He's lived out there by my house forever. I see him, like, at certain darkness. You start to get to that certain time of the evening, you'll see him kind of fluttering all around. I'm just going to start just being like, hey, buddy, just kind of waving at him, you know, because he's your friend.
1: Yeah.
2: He's your friend. Now, I'm not a big fan of mosquitoes, but I am a big fan of new Chevrolets.
1: That is a brilliant transition.
2: Well, I don't know about that, but, you know, like, I was going to tell everyone, too, you don't have to wait to save a bunch of money, like, on the new Chevrolet Tahoe. So if you're in the market and you wanted to get maybe get into a bigger people hauler, this would be a good time for someone to upgrade and do so. And then we've got a whole bunch of half-ton pickup trucks right now to choose from. We got a bunch more on the way. So if someone's in the market, please stop down and take a look. If you do not see exactly what you're looking for across the road, there's a good chance we have it coming in. I've got a whole stack of folders over here on my credenza that of new inventory that's going to be rolling in anytime, very shortly. So if you're in the market and you're thinking about maybe upgrading your half-ton pickup truck, this would be a good time to stop in and kind of give us an idea of, hey, these are the options I like. I like these wheels. I like this color interior, this exterior, and stuff like that, so we can kind of go over and kind of see exactly what might fit you or your family the best. And then we've got a good selection of the new Chevrolet Trailblazers over there across the road. So stop down and take a look at those. And we're going to be headed over to the Fayette County Fair tonight or this morning to pick up a couple vehicles that we had on display over there. So we'll get those back over here. So if you wanted to stop down and check out a brand new 2026 Chevrolet Silverado 2500 ZR2, which is going to be that top of the line package, man. It's got the lift on it, just a good looking pickup truck. We'll get some pictures of it when it gets back here. Probably going to need a little bath. You know, it kind of happens that way. Sometimes fair time, it's usually either really wet or really dry. You know, it's kind of one or the other. And so it's a little bit dry on the dry side. So we'll probably have to get the dust washed off it and we'll get it over there across the road. And like I said, some pictures, so it's on our Facebook page.
1: Maybe.
2: As well. So inexpensive transportation, please keep an eye out. We've got stuff that's on our rock lot, and we've got stuff that's on just our south lot. So there's two different lots that we could have some inexpensive transportation located on. So check out our website at VandaliaChevy.com right here in person at 122 West Gallatin Street in beautiful downtown Vandalia, Illinois. Our phone number is 618-283-0381.
1: Delmar.
2: Happy Wednesday, buddy.
1: Bye-bye.
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0: when you hear your favorite songs on the radio, one after another, it's not coincidence or happenstance. It's strategically planned music programmed by real human beings. Why do we do it?
1: Because we love the music too.
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0: Alex Warren and Ordinary, and it's Liz and Chris Wednesday morning. Time for the Wednesday Dirt, and here's Liz.
1: All right, well, Eminem's ex-wife Kim Scott was rushed to the hospital over the weekend. Kim was said to have suffered from a hemorrhage or laceration, which led to her being removed from her home on a gurney Saturday night. Ooh. She was transported to a hospital, but her current condition is unknown.
0: Okay.
1: And Tom Holland was blown off by Norwegian soccer star Erling Haaland. Tom DM'd Erling and asked him to dinner, but Erling ghosted him. Turns out Erling later explained that he doesn't watch movies, so he didn't know who Tom Holland was. And Ariana Grande is said to have rekindled her romance with former backup dancer Ricky Alvarez. The two were said to be taking things very slowly after her split from Wicked co-star Ethan Slater. During her Monday concert, Ariana seemed to confirm the relationship by changing the Thank You Next lyric from Ricky, from Now I Listen to and Laugh to We Always Find Our Way Back. Mm. And that's your dirt.
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5: 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For today, we'll see sunny skies with a high of 90. Tonight, mostly clear skies with a low of 71. Chance of showers and thunderstorms in the afternoon on Thursday with a high of 89. 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

0: Post Malone, Morgan Wallen, and I had some help, and it's Liz and Chris.
1: All right, Chris, you interested in free pizza?
2: Sure.
1: Well, how about this? There is a pizzeria in Everglades City called Wild Man's Pizza. Mm-hmm. Wild Man's Pizza, Pasta, and Pythons is actually the full name.
0: Wait.
1: Yeah, they accept pythons for free pizza.
0: Wait.
1: Yeah, the pizzeria uses snake fat to make snake oil, skin creams, and soap. And they use snake bones to make jewelry.
0: Really?
1: Yeah, so all you got to do is catch yourself a python, pick it up, and bring it to the pizzeria to get your free pizza.
0: Wow.
1: There is no pizza worth me going anywhere near a python, Chris.
0: No.
1: Not going to happen.
0: Nope.
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4: This is severe weather season. Severe thunderstorms and tornadoes can develop rapidly. And WKRV and WPME will keep you informed when severe weather is a possibility. When storms are in the area, we're your source for weather information round the clock. We'll bring you the latest forecasts from the National Weather Service and current radar reports. 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

So we are playing the right songs at the right time. How about some fun music from Shaboozy, a bar song? This is a great road trip song, by the way. Enjoy on your Wednesday. We're having fun today.

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0: what we are doing, playing some great music for you. That is music from Miles Smith and Stargazing. On the way, the lineup is made just for you. We've got some REO Speedwagon, Donna Lewis, and Carly Rae Jepsen. That's a great summertime song, Call Me Maybe. I'm already singing along with it.
1: 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I'm Jim Taylor. Corn, beans, and Chicago wheat all higher at this hour. September corn up 6 1/4, 4.44 3/4. December corn up 6 1/4, 4.66 3/4. March corn up 5 3/4, 4.81 1/2. August beans up 3, 11.95 3/4. September beans up 4, 11.85 1/4. November beans 11.95 3/4, up 4 3/4. September Chicago wheat up 27, 672. September KC wheat up 32 3/4, 710 3/4. August bean meal up $1, 318.40. August bean oil down 60 cents, 71.80. Livestock trade, August feeders, 349.65, up 85 cents. August live cattle down 40 cents, 231.02. July lean hogs up 17 cents, 95.27. Energy markets, September Brent crude oil up 8 cents, 84.81. This is

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5: 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For today, we'll see sunny skies with a high of 90. Tonight, mostly clear skies with a low of 71. Chance of showers and thunderstorms in the afternoon on Thursday with a high of 89. 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
0: We are patiently awaiting some official photos from the wedding of the year, Taylor Swift and Travis Kelce. Here she is now with Opalite.

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0: are choosing Texas. That is Ella Langley. And you're thinking, why are we playing some country music? Well, I'll tell you why, because that is one of the biggest songs of the year. And you have to admit, by the second time you hear it, you are singing along with it. And that's what music should do, right? It should make you feel something. And this one just makes you feel happy and it's fun. We love playing the hits for you. On the way, Taylor Swift.
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2: 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I'm Jim Taylor. Corn, beans, and Chicago wheat all higher. September corn up 9, 447 and a half. December corn up 8 and a half, 469. March corn 484, up 8 and a quarter. August beans up 9 and 3 quarters, 1202 and a half. September beans up 10 and a half. 1191 and three quarters. November beans 1201, up a dime. September Chicago wheat 679 and a quarter, up 34 and a quarter. September KC wheat is up 39 and a half, 717 and a half. August bean meal 318.90, up $1.50. August bean oil 72.11, down 29 cents. Livestock trade August feeders 350.80, up $2. August live cattle up a dime, 231.52. July lean hogs, 95.17, up 7 cents. Energy markets, September Brent crude oil, 83.83, down 90 cents. Jim Taylor, RFD Radio Network. 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

Todd Stapleton with News Center. We will again be looking at a day full of sunshine and seasonably warm weather today. We'll see sunny skies throughout the day today with a high of 90, mostly clear skies for tonight with a low of 71. Meanwhile, this could be our last dry day of the work week. We have a chance of showers and thunderstorms in the afternoon on Thursday. Then showers and storms are likely on Friday. Both Thursday and Friday, we're expecting highs in the upper 80s. The full set of 2026.

0: Fayette County Fair Queen royalty is complete with the crowning of the new Junior Miss Fair Queen on Tuesday night. Remington Hagee of Ramsey was crowned as the Junior Miss Fayette County Fair Queen. After being crowned, Hagee talked about the emotion she felt after being announced as Junior Fair Queen.
1: I am, like, thrilled, and this is the first time I've cried being queen, but I did it Little Miss and I got it, and I didn't cry. I was just really shocked, but, like, I am just, like, thrilled.
0: Scout McDowell of Ramsey was named first runner-up. Rylan Pruitt of Brownstown was named second runner-up, as well as People's Choice winner, with Dallas Patterson giving the Heart of Jenna Award and Miss Photogenic. Also during the evening, the Future Miss pageant was held, and Ansley McGee was the Future Miss People's Choice Award winner, and also wrapped up the 95th annual Fayette County Fair, ending its run last night. Solar has been a topic at area county and municipality meetings several times over the last couple of years, and during its monthly meeting on Tuesday night, the Fayette County Board heard from a county resident concerned about a solar company doing surveying and the property that his mother owns. Jeff Blackburn spoke to the board and asked if the county has any protection for landowners after his experience. Blackburn says on one side of the property that a solar company has taken out a fence line in a hedgerow on a property line during surveying, and on the other side of the property, he says there was an issue with water being pumped across the field access. Blackburn says that the company pumping water was going to work with him to fix it, but that on the other side, he was having trouble with that company. Blackburn said he's also had an issue on his own property with representatives being on his property without permission, and that he has not been able to get in contact with the company. Fayette County State's Attorney Brenda Mathis says any approved projects are shown on the county's GIS map, and at one time it shows shading for a project around his property, and then it was gone when checking the map again. Fayette County Sheriff says he spoke with Blackburn, and he too saw on the map no shaded area on the GIS map showing an approved project there. In talking about the issue of the hedgerow and the property line issues, State's Attorney Mathis explained that that would be an issue between the landowners, and that the company would not, or the county would not be involved in that issue. Blackburn says he has not spoken with the property owner on the other side of the hedgerow. At this time, it looks as if there's not been a violation by the company of the county's permit and special use rules. As far as the issue with being able to contact the solar company on his property, Fayette County Board Member Ashley Toller was able to get a contact name and number for Blackburn. According to a new report, a 10-time convicted felon on pretrial release was arrested in Governor J.B. Pritzker's backyard on July 4th. CWB Chicago reports that 46-year-old Dwayne Milton was on electronic monitoring for a retail theft case when Illinois State Police detained him on Governor Pritzker's property in Chicago. Republican gubernatorial candidate Darren Bailey said the Safety Act is clearly not working.
2: We're all aware it's obviously not working. We know that. Something's got to be drastically.
0: And Bailey said, thank goodness that the governor had state police there to protect him.
2: What about any other family that would not have had surveillance? And this person, you know, could have easily, you know, broken in and done harm.
0: State police said they found no indication that Milton targeted Governor Pritzker or his family. In the wake of new state laws regulating artificial intelligence, the State Board of Education has released new guidelines on how AI tools and technology should and shouldn't be used in the classroom and on campuses. The guidance released by the State Board of Education comes in response to a bill passed in the legislature last year requiring the board to address growing concerns of AI being used without guardrails in place. State Representative Laura Faver-Diaz has said that her bill would require the board to address concerns she and other lawmakers have heard from teachers and schools across the state when discussing it in the House last year.
3: With AI technology evolving far faster than educators have capacity to follow closely, many are looking for guidance, both to leverage its benefits and avoid.
0: The new guidance released by the state board spans over 400 pages and provides examples of how instructors can use AI tools to better their instructional material and increase student engagement. The document also provides specific examples of what teachers shouldn't do with AI, such as loosely written prompts to create rubrics and lesson plans. An announcement from the board noted that they are in no way mandating the use of AI in classrooms, but rather providing ways for teachers and administrators to address and properly use the technology. The guidance document also offers school administrators ways that they could effectively use the tools. Illinois health officials are revealing new numbers on the illness that is spreading across the country. The Illinois Department of Public Health reports as of yesterday, there were 216 cases of cyclosporiasis in the state. 18 of those cases have been hospitalized. 96 have traveled outside the country. Cyclosporiasis can cause intense diarrhea. Illinois is providing more support to individuals who were wrongly imprisoned in the state. Governor J.B. Pritzker signed the Certificate of Innocence Act. The measure amends the Court of Claims Act, which allows those who have been unjustly incarcerated to bring a claim for time served in prison and receive financial compensation from the state. The new law increases the maximum amount awarded for claims and expands the eligibility provisions for those who can file a claim. We'll check obituary information up next. 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
0: 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Coming up on Friday, we will have our best of from winter sports from the 2025-26 school sports season. 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
0: 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That's a look at news and sports. 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
6: It's time for your community calendar on WKRV and WPMB. 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

0: Fun music from UB40 and Red Red Wine. We are preparing for that FIBA World Cup, the final match. Oh boy, that is going to be fun. That's coming up on Sunday, and there's going to be a halftime show, kind of like our football Super Bowl halftime show. Madonna, Shakira, Justin Bieber, and K-pop boy band BTS will perform. So that's going to be pretty exciting.
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5: 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For today, we'll see sunny skies with a high of 90. Tonight, mostly clear skies with a low of 71. Chance of showers and thunderstorms in the afternoon on Thursday with a high of 89. 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
0: Is what we are doing, playing your favorites back to back. And I just mentioned it, Justin Bieber will be part of the halftime show for the FIFA World Cup final coming up this Sunday. Here he is now with Daisies.

0: is a great performance. That is music from Teddy Swims and Lose Control. That voice comes on the radio and you're like, okay, play more of that. Turn it up. Thank you so much for listening today. 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Remind your coworkers, friends, and family why you've chosen us and bring us to the office on the way into work, on the way home. We are here for you, playing the best music. I've got some Dua Lipa coming up and Men at Work Down Under.
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2: 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I'm Delos Yonke. Corn contracts are now up a dime. Soybeans are also up a dime. And wheat futures remain sharply higher. September corn up 10, 448 and a half. December up 10 and a quarter, 470 and three quarters. March up 9 and a half, 485 and a quarter. August soybeans up 8 and three quarters, 1201 and a half. November up a 10 and a half cents now, also at 1201 and a half. January up a dime, 12.15. September wheat up 35 and a half, 680 and a half. KC up 45, 723. Livestock, we have lean hogs for August up $1.55, right at 100 bucks. August live cattle down 127, 230.15. August feeders up 117, 349.97. 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

0: 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Quite the achievement. Cher and Believe.
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3: 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Now, I got coming up on Wednesday, it will be Lydia Locke performing at Charter's Patio in downtown Vandalia from 6 until 8 p.m. Friday from 11:30 to 1 will be Jeff Chapman and Kent Lemon. 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
1: This is severe weather season. Severe thunderstorms and tornadoes can develop rapidly. And WKRV and WPME will keep you informed when severe weather is a possibility. 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

0: It is Richard Marks and right here waiting for you. Timothée Chalamet and Selena Gomez have been working on something out of this world. Chalamet and Gomez will be starring in Illumination's upcoming alien-themed animated film, Not Alone, while Gomez will voice Fran, a, quote, brilliant astrobotanist who's developing the world's first ever plant-fueled rocket. 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
4: 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For today, we'll see sunny skies with a high of 90. Tonight, mostly clear skies with a low of 71. Chance of showers and thunderstorms in the afternoon on Thursday with a high of 89. 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

0: It's Fleetwood Mac and Dreams. I was reading this guy who was talking about storytelling, and he said if you happen to be a sucker for last-minute plot twists in movies, TV dramas, and books, you're likely to be more self-confident than other people. People with high self-esteem, they prefer stories with unexpected outcomes, while those who are more insecure, they favor more predictable endings. See, with me, that's not necessarily the case. I mean, if you throw a twist ending at me, and it's obvious you put it in there just to jolt me at the end of the story, that doesn't really do much for me. Now, if it's a clever twist ending, there's nothing better than that.
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2: 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For today, we'll see sunny skies with a high of 90. Tonight, mostly clear skies with a low of 71. Chance of showers and thunderstorms in the afternoon on Thursday with a high of 89. 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
1: 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This is severe weather season. Severe thunderstorms and tornadoes can develop rapidly. And WKRV and WPME will keep you informed when severe weather is a possibility. When storms are in the area, we're your source for weather information round the clock. We'll bring you the latest forecasts from the National Weather Service and current radar reports. Listen for severe weather updates on WKRV and WPME, brought to you by the Fayette County Farm Bureau, where it's all about farm, family, and food.
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0: with the hit love song back from the original Top Gun. That's Berlin and Take My Breath Away. 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
4: 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For tonight, we'll see mostly clear skies with a low of 71. Tomorrow, Thursday, chance of showers and thunderstorms in the afternoon. Otherwise, increasing clouds with a high of 89. 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

0: 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Darius Rucker of Hootie and the Blowfish is officially engaged, has been for a little while too, to marry lifestyle content creator and singer-songwriter Emily Dale. 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
9: 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Oh, yeah. 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

0: my favorite hobbies is to kind of skylark at night. 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

0: It'll go down in Alex Warren's life as an extraordinary hit for Alex Warren. That is Alex Warren and Ordinary. One of the things about summer that can be so enjoyable is watching fireflies in the evening, depending on the locale we're talking about. 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That's what they do. Flag football isn't about who you are. 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
2: I'm Todd Stapleton, WPMB Weather. 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For tonight, we'll see mostly clear skies with a low of 71. Tomorrow, Thursday, chance of showers and thunderstorms in the afternoon, otherwise increasing clouds with a high of 89. 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